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1: 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Love the show.
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Did you get your ticket to see Thomas Rhett in concert? 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
1: Summertime Blues, Alan Jackson. We all know what's happening in Nashville right now. The final Alan Jackson concert. And I bet you if you try to buy tickets off the street and get in tonight, man, it's going to cost you. You'll have to mortgage your house two or three times. But now we get to see that. They're taping it. And we get to see that on TV later this fall. And that's I will definitely be taping that. I got to figure out tape. Now we no longer have VCRs, but I'll figure that out. 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
1: Wonder what George Strait is doing tonight. Maybe he has some people over the house playing dominoes, playing cards. 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I don't know. I bet he played golf today. George Strait, All My Exes Live in Texas.

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down to Georgia. 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

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Be Bob Pickett. And if you've got the coffee, we'll bring the classic country. It's the best way to start the morning on San Antonio's Classic Country

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1: 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Dixieland Delight. 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How about you? 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

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Me, Bob Pickett. 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

0: 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John Michael Montgomery, life's a dance. 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
1: You know, the first time I heard this song, it was on the Elvis Presley record. And ironically, Ronnie Millsap was singing background vocals on it. Now, Millsap had a big number one hit with it 2 years later. Any day now, here it is.

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Hey, it's Bob, take it on the Bull. Did you get your tickets to see Thomas Rhett in concert? His Soundtrack to Life tour heads up to the Moody Center in Austin in September, so grab some tickets and we'll see you there. With that

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1: Randy Travis, on the other hand, album is called Storms of Life, and it came out 40 years ago this month. Do you have it? 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Hi, it's Bob Pickett. 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Do you have a favorite country singer of all time? And favorite country song? Didn't have to be about the same singer. Favorite country song of all time. 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
1: You know, my oldest son's starter guitar was a Keith Urban guitar that he got off the Home Shopping Network. Well, we got it for him, and the Keith autographed it years later. Still have it. Keith Urban, Who Wouldn't Want to Be Me?

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1: 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I hope so. 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Darius Rucker, don't think I don't think about it.

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1: Have you seen the new Supergirl movie? We're supposed to see it tomorrow. I hope it's good. I'm just going for the popcorn and for the AC, but no, it looks good, doesn't it? You know there's going to be a sequel. It's got to be, right? Keith Whitley, I'm no stranger to the rain.

Hey, it's Bob Pickett on 92.5 and 93.3 The Bull. Ever hear us play a song but can't remember the name of it or who sings it? Well, you can find out right on our website. Just look for recently played songs at the Bull Country

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Be Bob Pickett. 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
1: Now, the songwriter for this song, well, he found a bunch of his parents' love letters. And that's why he wrote this song. What a great song. Love Me, Colin Ray.

Bob Pickett of 925 and 933 Bull. Have you gotten Tim McGraw tickets yet? He's going to be up in Austin in September. 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
1: Leanne Womack, I Hope You Dance. 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
1: 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And next time I interview him, I'm going to find out if this song is really based on a true story. Maybe he'll give us the name. What do you think? Clint Black, A Better Man.

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were poor. Of course, that was back before the war. Yeah, your uncle and I made quite a pair, flying F-15s through hostile air. He went down, but they missed me by a hair. He'd always stop right there and say,

0: 93.3 The Bull, San Antonio's classic country station. Montgomery Gentry and something to be proud of. Good morning. I know some people still consider it to be Saturday, but technically we're into Sunday. Dave Taft here, and since it's a new day, what are we celebrating today? Happy birthday, happy anniversary. It also happens to be a Paul Bunyan Day. Are you familiar with Paul Bunyan? I know it's a thing like in the Midwest, but this giant lumberjack and his big blue ox babe. And if that doesn't appeal to you, it's also National Tapioca Day. And I'm not sure if tapioca is more than just pudding. That's the only thing I've ever heard it referred to as, tapioca pudding. But if there's something else to do with it, yeah, I got no clue on that one.
1: You're one. The global stage is lit. The

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You're up doing nothing? You want to hear a song? Let me know. Send it my way. Right now, Brad Paisley, because he didn't have to be.

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I would bet you 25% of the conversations I have with my wife, she shushes me. Shh, you talk so loud. Why do you got to be so loud all the time? It's like, well, I'm used to having a microphone. I got to make up for it. But I guarantee you I am no louder than the guy who just set the Guinness Book of World Records. How loud was he? I'll tell you coming up in two songs.

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1: Tim McGraw and Just to See You Smile. Dave Taft here, and I know my voice is loud. I know that it carries. I get it when we go to restaurants, and my wife is constantly like, shh, quiet. Everyone can hear you. But I am nowhere near as loud as a guy by the name of Joseph McHale McGrail Beta. He just set the Guinness Book of World Records for being the loudest talker. He's a professional air conditioner cleaner, so probably has to talk loud for his job. He's also an honorary town crier. He's from Australia, so apparently they still have town criers in Australia. So he can yell at 122.4 decibels. That seems loud by number range, but what does it mean? What is 122.4 actually really like? Basically, this guy's voice is as loud as a range of chainsaws, a jet aircraft taking off, or an ambulance siren at close range. I think my wife ought to count her blessings that I seem pretty quiet compared to that guy.
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For Tim, there's George Strait with Right or Wrong.

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1: Travis Tritt, Lord have mercy on a working man, and that's exactly what we're going to be doing tomorrow morning. So approximately, let me do the math in my head, 24 plus 7, 31 hours from now. Going to give you another shot at $2,500, a $250K USA giveaway. By the time we're said and done, $250,000 going out the door in $2,500 increments. We're going to give you four more chances again tomorrow. The first one coming up at 8 o'clock.
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1: Hey, have you tried the TalkBack mic on the iHeartRadio app yet? 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Dave, here's what I need. And Lisa, this is your Keith Urban. Here's Kiss a Girl.

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I'm Dave Taft, and if you've got the coffee, well, we'll bring the classic country. 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
1: You know, I realize reverse psychology may work on a lot of people, but you know who it doesn't work on? 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I'll share them with you coming up in two songs right now, Rascal Flatts.

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1: Sugarland and something more. Dave Taft here. Short work week up ahead, right? 4th of July weekend next weekend. Do you get the Friday off? Wonder if you could do the Friday and the Monday since the holiday actually falls on a Saturday. But that being said, maybe you have Friday off. We do not. We're still going to give you a chance to win $2,500 every weekday this week at 8, 11, 2 o'clock, and 5 o'clock. We're going to get you a keyword to enter on our website. This is real important. Enter it at our website. And then after you enter it and you get a call and you're looking down and you go, I don't recognize this number. It's a different area code. You need to answer that call. Reason being is it'll be people calling you to find out where to send the money. And if you don't answer, they can't find that out. They're going to move on to somebody else. So get the keyword, enter it, then answer the phone call. Could be worth $2,500 for you.
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1: Alan Jackson and Chattahoochee. Dave Taft here. Let me give you the movie. You tell me if you know the car. I'm going to say Ferris Bueller's Day Off. There's only one car in that movie. That was Cameron Frye's dad, Ferrari-inspired Medina Spider Convertible. One of only so many made. I can't remember the number. That they said his dad loved so much. He loved it more than he loved his family and kids. Well, of course, in the movie, they took it out for a joyride and thought they could get it back to the original mile settings by just running it in reverse. That didn't work out so well. They ended up kicking the car, fell off the jack stands, out the back window of this house, which was on a cliffside, and boom, down it went. Well, they gave the car away. Paramount Pictures, celebrating the 40th anniversary of the movie, tied in with the folks from a casino, which was also celebrating, and they gave the car away. My question is, which version? The pristine version that you saw at the beginning of the movie, or the one that went off the cliff at the end?
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1: 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I know they're doing a farewell tour, and I wanted to check to see where they were going to play next, and no dates were listed, but it did say check back soon, so maybe a few more concerts on the way. Here's the Nitty Gritty Dirt Band and Fishing in the Dark.

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I'm Dave Taft, and if you've got the coffee, well, we'll bring the classic country. 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

0: 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Alabama, and the closer you get to Dave Taft here. Happy birthday, happy anniversary, whatever it is you're celebrating, let's make it a good day. And if you don't have anything to celebrate, it's always a national day of something. And the reason I like to break these out to you is because I got tired of missing too many national pizza or national donut days. Because usually you can find deals like free pizza. Oh, we give away a free slice on National Pizza Day. Or, oh, come by and get your favorite donut on National Donut Day. And I'd always find out about 2 or 3 days late. I thought, nah, not anymore. So every day I'm going to check this national list and let you know. Today is National Tapioca Day. I don't know if there's anybody giving away free tapioca. And to be honest, I don't know anything other than tapioca pudding, but there could be other uses for it. Jody Messina, Keith Urban, Kenny Chesney coming up.
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1: I'm not sure if I've got the entire Keith Urban fan club listening today, but by judging by the number of Keith Urban requests off the talkback mic, I got to say we're pretty close. And Jeannie, here's the one you pick. Here's You'll Think of Me.

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93.3 The Bull. 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Well, this guy, they would guarantee to hear. He just set the Guinness Book of World Records for being the loudest talker. How loud? You're not going to believe it. I'll share it with you coming up in two songs.

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1: Faith Hill and Breathe, the Dave Taft here, and I get it. I'm a loud talker. My wife reminds me of this all the time. You talk so loud, everybody can hear you. And I feel like when I'm not talking at my normal range, I'm whispering and I can barely hear myself. I get it. It gets embarrassing. But I am nowhere near as loud as Joseph McGrail Baitup. He just set the Guinness Book of World Records for being the loudest talker. An Australian guy, a professional air conditioner cleaner, which maybe you've got to be loud for that profession so people can hear you. He's also an honorary town crier, which I didn't even know still existed. And he set the Guinness Book of World's Record for being the loudest. He yelled the word now at 122.4 decibels. Now, how loud is that? Get this. This is what you compare it to. 122.4 decibels is as loud as a chainsaw, a jet aircraft taking off, or even an ambulance siren at close range.
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Just like in your car. 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

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I'm Dave Taft, and if you've got the coffee, well, we'll bring the classic country. 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

0: 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Zach Brown Band and Toes, the Dave Taft here. I love it. All about putting your toes in the sand, in the water, let it wave up, whether it's a lake or whether it's an ocean. You know, my family won't go into the ocean. I'm the only one. They're all afraid of sharks. Basically, we've seen too many videos where somebody's standing like in mid-thigh water and you see the sharks doing the frenzy thing. So nothing to do with it. They're afraid of jellyfish too. And now apparently a Portuguese man of war is high on the list. But maybe you like the water. Maybe you like the mountains. Where are you going to travel to? Let's get you there. 250K USA giveaway back again tomorrow. We're going to give you four chances again to win $2,500. Your first one coming up at 8 a.m.
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Dave Taft on the Bull. And did you get your tickets to see Thomas Rhett in concert? You know, his Soundtrack to Life tour. Heads up to the Moody Center in Austin in September. 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

0: 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Oh, got a good stupid criminal story for you. Let's just say reverse psychology doesn't really work on the police. I'll explain coming up in two songs right now. Montgomery Gentry.
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1: George Strait and Carried Away. Dave Taft here. Has anybody ever tried reverse psychology on you? Did it work? I do not want $20. Well, then I got to give you $20. It doesn't work that way. And if you tried it on somebody else, you know, people are wise to you. And you know who else doesn't fall for it? That would be the police. Police were called to check out a car that was parked in an employee-only parking lot that the business owners didn't recognize. When they got out there, they found a bag in the front seat. And on that bag was marked, definitely not a bag full of drugs. Well, technically, it was true. It was not a bag full of drugs. It had some drugs in it, but it also had drug paraphernalia. So really, it wasn't a bag full of drugs, maybe drug-related items. The owners were arrested. Several different charges. Turns out when the police showed up and the other people showed up, these people had more than just drugs in the car. Apparently had a few outstanding warrants as well. Surprise.
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I think Travis Tritt sums it up pretty good here. They say, you know what, how is anybody going to believe in you when you don't believe in yourself? Because I'm going to be somebody.

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1: Alabama, an old flame. Dave Taft here. Are you somebody that remembers things? If I told you something was going to happen a little ways out, would you go, oh, that's really cool, I got to remember to do that? Or would you have to set a reminder? I'm a reminder person. So put this in your calendar right now, because 27 hours from right now, we're going to give you a shot to win $2,500. The $250K USA giveaway. Over the last few weeks, the sum total, $250,000 at the door at $2,500 increments. Now, four chances again tomorrow. Your first is going to happen at 8 o'clock, then again at 11, then 2 o'clock, and then 5 o'clock in the afternoon.
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1: I got to be totally honest. You know, World Cup soccer, at first I'm like, yeah, I know it's a big deal worldwide, but here, is it really going to play? It has been a lot of fun the last couple of weeks, and I've been paying attention to the sport more than I ever had before. Didn't help that Team USA started off on a great run. Got a lot of people interested in some of the backstories and some of the other teams. Yeah, I think it's been a pretty good thing. Can we do it again in 4 years?

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0: 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Now, I remember seeing the car from Ferris Bueller's Day Off. That red convertible, thinking that is a slick car. Wouldn't mind having it. Well, guess what? Turns out I missed my calling because they gave it away. I'll tell you more coming up in two songs right now. It's Rodney Acton.
1: Driving through town, just my boy and me, with a Happy Meal in his booster seat, knowing that he couldn't have the toy till his nuggets were gone. A green traffic light turned straight to red. I

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0: This is 92.5 and 93.3, The Bull. Hey guys, how are you? I'm Heath West. It is officially summer. 4th of July is next weekend. And if you're going to be out on the roads, just know you won't be alone. AAA says 72.2 million folks will be traveling at least 50 miles from home during the Independence Day holiday week. And about 85% of that 72 million will be on the highways. So you will not be alone as you go out on your travels.
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0: It's 92.5 and 93.3. The Bull coming up on Monday. Another chance to pocket $2,500. Set out and see America. Take the ultimate American getaway. Tanya got her cash.
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I'm Heath West. 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

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Hey, it's Heath West. We are a year away from Shrek 5. It'll be in theaters in June of next year. And we just found out a standalone Donkey movie is coming from DreamWorks. It'll be his origin story, how Donkey became Donkey. And that'll be in theaters a year later, in June of 2028.

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We appreciate that. And she used the talkback mic. Sent me a request for Carrie Underwood. Here's Before He Cheats.

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These boys started out as young country, then they became wild country. We know them as Alabama. Here's Born Country.

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0: This is 92.5 and 93.3, The Bull. Happy Sunday morning. It's me. I'm Heath West, Team USA. They lost back on Thursday night to Turkey. Apparently, it was a meaningless game in the World Cup. They'd already wrapped up their group, so a lot of the bench players were getting playing time. But still, you don't want to lose. However, the real nitty-gritty starts on Wednesday night. Team USA playing in the elimination round. They'll play Bosnia-Herzegovina Wednesday, 8 o'clock. From Santa Clara.
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0: 92.5 and 93.3, The Bull. Happy Sunday morning. It's me. I'm Heath West. And if you're not doing potato chips and hot dogs for the 4th of July, you're apparently not doing it right. Because Instacart, they had a report telling us that Americans buy potato chips and hot dog buns on the 4th of July more than any other time of the year. Yeah, potato chips. Biggest day of the year for chips. Sales up 53% over a typical day. And hot dog bun sales, get this, they spiked 360% compared to their yearly average on the 4th of July. So if you're not eating chips and hot dogs, apparently you're not doing it right.
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0: 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Coming up tomorrow morning, chance to pocket $2,500. Set out and see the sights that make America great. Perhaps the cities, the landmarks that you've always seen in movies, see them in person. Score $2,500. Take that trip tomorrow morning at 8.
1: The devil went down to Georgia. He was looking for a soul to steal. He was in a bind because he was way behind and he was willing to make a deal. When he came across this young man sawing on a fiddle and playing it hot, and the devil jumped up on a hickory stump and said, "Boy, let me tell you what. I guess you didn't know it, but I'm a fiddle player too. And if you'd care to take a dare, I'll make a bet with you. Now you played pretty good fiddle, boy, but give the devil his due. I bet a fiddle of gold against your soul, 'cause I think I'm better than you."

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0: 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I'm Heath West. 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
1: I came crawling home last night like many nights before. I finally made it to my feet as she opened up the door. And she said, "You're not gonna do this anymore.

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And for you, I'll always keep in stock those soft aluminum cans. 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

0: Something really shiny in there could be one of these brand new quarters that the U.S. Mint is releasing. Yeah, they got about a quarter million of these special 2026 Declaration of Independence quarters. They're now just mixed randomly into circulation. Got a special, unique July 4th preview mark on there. So, yeah, make sure you're checking your change. Get one of these cool new Declaration of Independence quarters.
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It's 92.5 and 93.3, The Bull. We are getting ready for the 4th of July. The countdown is on inside of a week. Of course, coming up on Saturday, got Toby Keith playing right now, get you in that right frame of mind. Here's Made in America.

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0: This is 92.5 and 93.3, The Bull. Hey there, it's me. I'm Heath West. Are you getting ready for lunch, thinking, what am I going to have for lunch today? Maybe just warm up some cup noodles on a Sunday afternoon. You ever do that? You know, the ramen that it's in the styrofoam cup. Well, they've got some new flavors. If you're tired of the same old ramen flavor, yeah, it can taste like barbecue now. They've rolled out two limited edition flavors. One is Kansas City barbecue. The other is Texas barbecue. I venture to say it will taste kind of like it. Probably not exactly like brisket or Kansas City barbecue, but they're trying. And it's $1.18 for a cup noodles tasting like barbecue. Go try them.
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0: 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Talking to Steph about taking the ultimate American getaway with this $2,500. Where would you go, Steph?
1: I would want to go to Hawaii.
0: That makes two of us. Yeah, that'd be the ultimate American getaway. How about you? Where do you want to go? $2,500. You can win that coming up tomorrow morning at 8 o'clock. Here's Josh Turner.

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0: 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Hey, there's me. I'm Heath West. Final Sunday of June is upon us. Final few days before we get into July. Happy birthday to Kelly Pickler. It's her birthday today. And tomorrow, Cole Swindell blowing out some candles on his birthday cake on Monday.
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It's 92.5 and 93.3, The Bull. If you look real hard, you'll find a version of this by Bobby Bear and another by Tom T. Hall. But Alabama made it the big old hit song. Here's Song of the South.

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0: 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Blake Shelton, Old Red, Dave Taft here. Thank you for letting us be a part of your Sunday. What are you celebrating today? Birthday, anniversary, milestone? You know, every day is a national day of something, right? Today happens to be National Tapioca Day. And it just dawned on me. Whenever I hear tapioca, I automatically think about pudding, right? Tapioca pudding. But is there just something on its own called tapioca? Something I could eat that's not in pudding form? I got no clue on this one. Hey, and if you do know, maybe you're a tapioca fan, let me know. Talk back, Mike, on the iHeartRadio app. Just click it and tell me. Dave, here's what tapioca is all about. Glenn Campbell, Hal Ketchum, Tim McGraw coming up.
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Press it. Tell me what you want to hear today. Maybe something you haven't heard in a while, song stuck in your head. Right now, though, we got Hal Ketchum for you.

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But if you lost them, would you go as far as what this guy did? I'll tell you, coming up in two songs.

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1: Well, even though they're officially split, Keith Urban and Nicole Kidman seem to be on pretty good terms with each other. She last week sent him a note, happy Father's Day. 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Could you do that with your ex?

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1: Tim McGraw, an Indian outlaw. So they opened up a convenience store in Hong Kong. And the reason I bring it up is it has no employees. It's basically run by one robot who does everything, stocks the shelves, can get you items, rings you all up. And I was thinking, is that something that could work here? And I would imagine in some places it could. But then I thought, how about like a downtown bodega in Philadelphia? No way. I couldn't see that. I guarantee you, they opened something like that in Philadelphia within 2 days. Everything would be gone. Remember when they had that robot who was spreading joy by running across America? And it got as far as like New York City and they tipped it over and vandalized it? Yeah, I don't think a convenience store run by robots is anything in our immediate future.
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Brenda Lee recorded it first. Elvis Presley made it a big hit, but the version we remember will always be this one. Here's Willie Nelson.

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93.3 The Bull, San Antonio's classic country station. You know, everybody thought when Larry Stewart left the band, he was their lead singer, the Restless Heart. Well, they pretty much ceased to exist. They fired right back, new lead singer, and another number one. This one, Here's When She Cries.

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3: 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It's the thought of being dead. I want to go on being me once my eulogy's been read.

Hey, it's Dave Taft. I'm the Bull. And did you get your tickets to see Thomas Rhett concert? You know, his Soundtrack to Life tour. Heads up to the Moody Center in Austin in September. 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

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When you get married, you want it to be memorable, right? You want people to say, man, that was a party. Maybe not. But what if you could do it on the cheap and make it even more memorable? I'll tell you how coming up in just two songs.

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1: Well, Blake Shelton started the project a long time ago, and people thought he put it up on a shelf. But he says, no, he's still working. It's just a slow-going process. He's working on a biopic documentary of the life of Keith Whitley.

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Hey, it's Dave Taft on 92.5 and 93.3 The Bull. And have you gotten Tim McGraw tickets yet? You know he's going to be in Austin in September. Get the tickets, and we'll see you there with The Bull.

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1: George Strait with Right or Wrong. Dave Taftier, thank you for letting us be a part of your Sunday. National Tapioca Day today. Are you celebrating? Having a big tapioca party? Got the banners and the streamers all up? And to be honest, outside of tapioca pudding, I have no idea what tapioca even is. It looks like vanilla pudding. I've been surprised a couple of times. I think it does. Or wait a minute. Maybe that's rice pudding. I'm not hip on my puddings. I just know chocolate pudding, vanilla pudding, and that tapioca is a pudding, but no idea if tapioca is anything else other than a pudding.
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1: 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You can reach us right here in the studio. Click the microphone button and go, Dave, here's what I got to hear. It's in my head. Help me get it out. Let me know. I'll be watching for it. Here's Luke Bryan, and rain is a good thing.

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0: 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So coming up in two songs, I am going to present you with a situation. I'm really curious to find out what it is you would do if put in this particular predicament. I got my answer already figured out, but I'm wondering if more people are like-minded or totally think I'm crazy. Share it with you coming up in just about 6 minutes. 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
1: Shania Twain, and you're still the one. Dave Taft here. So let me get to the situation. You tell me what you would do. You're off camping and you go to use the porta potty. You've got on your sunglasses, maybe your favorite pair, maybe even prescription sunglasses. I don't know. When you go in there, they slip off your face, off your head, out of your pocket, wherever it is you're keeping them, and they drop right square into the hole. What do you do? For me, don't even care if they're prescription. So long, going to go to the store, going to get myself a new pair of their prescription. I'll order them on Monday when I get back, but not this guy. Camp Edison at Shaver Lake went in after him. Went in after them. At what point do you look at them, you go, well, I can see them down there. I think I'll just hop down in there and grab them back up. Well, that didn't work so well. He was in there about 15 minutes. He had to call first responders to get him on. Had to be decontaminated. It doesn't say whether or not he got the glasses back, but something tells me, would you even want to put those on your face?
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0: 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I'm Dave Taft, and if you've got the coffee, well, we'll bring the classic country. 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

Hey, it's Dave Taft. I'm the Bull. And did you get your tickets to see Thomas Rhett in concert? You know, his Soundtrack to Life tour. Heads up to the Moody Center in Austin in September. 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
1: Love this song, Reba and Vince. Yeah, the heart won't lie. Hey, won't, will it? 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